such for century re able foot. Gretchen, arrow tenses along beach.

Manhattan, engine 21, rescue 21, rescue, 1200 to strand, 1200 to strand. It's going to be second half of county fire. Lifeguards are on scene. They're going to be at the North Pier Tower for a male adult who's feeling weak and dizzy. Engine 21, rescue 21.

0: Attention, Engine 6-1, Squad 6-1, ALS seizure at 502 Avenue F. Frank. It's going to be the front unit for a female, 4 years old. Engine 6-1, Squad 6-1.
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0: 10-4. Engine 6-1, I'll show you clear.

Attention, truck 6-1, respond with squad 6-1 for ALS seizure at 502 Avenue F Frank for the front unit for a 4-year-old.

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Battalion 3-1, Battalion 2-1, Engine 3-1, Engine 3-4, Engine 2-1, Engine 2-2, Truck 3-2, Rescue 3-1, Rescue 3-2. Fire alarm going off. It's for a fire structure, 412 Concord Street, 412 Concord Street. Fire alarm going off at the residence. Smoke is seen, no fleeing seen. Battalion 3-1, Battalion 2-1, Engine 3-1, Engine 3-4, Engine 2-1, Engine 2-2, Truck 3-2, Rescue 3-1, Rescue 3-2. 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

Concord. We have a what appears to be a one-story, possibly a two-story descending single family. We do have light smoke coming from the alpha side under the eaves. Engine 31, why don't you come in and investigate? Let me know, Jeff. Continue all units, stage one block out.

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0: and getting 3-1 from my C3-1 on 6. The complaint was released. You need the rescue on scene?
1: That's a negative. We just brought back the truck for ventilation. Small kitchen fire. Just mainly a smoke-filled house now.
0: Copy that. Heading back to Mar Vista for that class.
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0: 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You can get better access to 3010. 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

Attention to 6-1, squad 6-1, seizure. Poe, PCH, Vietnamese restaurant, 623 North, the highway. Male, 20, seizing, bleeding from the mouth, not responsive. Enter 6-1, squad 6-1.

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1: 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Rescue 42 on a rescue, 11730 Washington Boulevard, Unit 11, 11730 Washington Boulevard, Unit 11, Ambulance 42.

Attention truck 6-1, BLS McPherson, Season Theater, Housing, 101 South Francisco. Male 59 with a high fever. Truck 6-1.

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Difficulty breathing. 2638 Pacific Coast Highway, Boredom Care.

0: 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I used it for fire checks.
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0: 41. South Bay, if you could contact CHP, I have a stalled vehicle on the freeway. I'm eastbound 10, just west of Hoover Street, and we're in the number 4 lane.
1: Copy. Do you have a color, make, and model by any chance?
0: Yeah, it's going to be, looks like a Ford Escape, white. 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

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Patient is a victim of a dog bite. PD is on scene, clear to enter. 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
1: I'm sorry, sir, can I have a request?
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1: That's 6 C3 pursuit.
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Tension engine 6-1, BLS small with injuries, Torrance and Pacific Coast Highway. Male 60, pedal wheelchair. Northwest corner near the 76 station. Engine 6-1.

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241, be advised, it's going to be west side of the platform. LA Sheriff is responding. It's going to be for a male, slumped over on a bench, unresponsive. He's wearing a black jacket, blue jeans.

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Breathing problem. 5481 Torrance Boulevard, Brookdale. Room 341.

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1: Hey, ma'am, you have her 24. 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

Engines 92, RA 94, BLS 92, man down, 24505, Hawthorne Boulevard, Chevron.

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0: 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RA 91, ill person Delta, 916 Sartori Avenue, apartment B.
1: 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RA 91, disregard.

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It'll be at Digital Realty. 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Engine 34.

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1: Yeah.
0: 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Can you repeat?
1: Copy that. We're going to assist in the
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will be on the bike path, lower south lot. 1 Manhattan Beach Boulevard, 1 MBB at the pier. Engine 21, rescue 21.

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BLS, 95. Traffic collision rescue. Madison Street and Delano Boulevard,

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0: 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Nothing shown or sounding from the street, no odors. We'll be out for investigation.
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It'll be a vehicle accident, 2nd Street and Meadows. 2nd Street and Meadows. It'll be vehicle versus pedestrian. 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

0: attention, Italian 61, engine 64, mutual aid for Manhattan, second train Meadows, for a vehicle versus pedestrian. Engine 64, Italian 61.
1: We don't know if our Battalion 6-1.
0: Battalion 6-1.
1: I'm going to hold my response confirming there is a ALS unit attached to this run in Manhattan.
0: 8 from there, they were requesting an engine.
1: Copy. Yeah, the engine could roll solo. Thank you. I'll monitor primary and
0: 4.

0: be advised, the reporting party was advising that the pedestrian left. I don't have a direction of travel. She was wearing jeans and a jacket, nothing further.
1: Okay, Rescue 22 is on scene. Good location. We are with the patient. She is ambulatory. Rescue 22 can handle. Can cancel the engine and make sure PD is responding.
0: Rescue 22, I copy. You're on scene with the patient. Engine 22, you can clear, and I will have PD respond. Rescue 22, can I get a better location for the patient? PD is en route.

Street, 555 North Nash. It's secondhand from LASO. It's going to be a possible 5150 female victim of an assault. The sheriffs are on scene. Engine 34, 232, and we'll start El Segundo as well.

having engine 21 Redondo Beach rescue vehicle accident 1700 North Sepulveda, 1700 North Sepulveda in front of the Residence Inn. Engine 21 Redondo Beach rescue.

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0: They confirm with Redondo they have a BLS coming, otherwise dispatch will unmute the mission, please.
1: Jennifer, I will advise their dispatch.
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2135 East El Segundo Boulevard, unit number 314-2135, East El Segundo Boulevard, unit number 314 at the Residence Inn, truck 32, rescue 314.

0: two vehicles need to be all occupants out. We block 12 to northbound lanes 2 and 3.
1: Denver, copy, blocking northbound lanes 2 and 3.

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1: Fine, I'm on Hawthorne 186.
0: Oh, then you're actually really close to it. Alex is putting it in now.

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Engine 42, rescue 42, rescue Culver and Olinda, Culver Boulevard and Olinda Street, on Culver between Olinda and Overland. The male down on the sidewalk, unknown if breathing. Engine 42, rescue 42.

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1: Be advised, Squad 6-1 is going to be out of service. We're in the middle of our county audit right now, and they're doing an inventory check on the rig. We'll advise on status and still be monitoring primary.
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is 21 for a residential fire alarm, 2206 Street. 2206 Street is going to be the living room. It has not reset. I just want to

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Please pull apparatus out of quarters, inspect the station, and commence driving your assigned earthquake response routes. 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All units be advised we are in earthquake mode until the battalion gives the all clear.

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0: City looks clear.
1: Copy, thank you. 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
2: 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No further reports needed.

0: East is full, but that's the aviation. We don't see any problems so far. All clear.
1: To copy the update, I'm going to conclude the earthquake mode. Thank you for the update. Thanks, everybody, for participating in the drill. We've completed a windshield survey, no damages to report. We're going to conclude the earthquake mode and resume normal operations in Manhattan Beach.
2: Copy.

0: South Bay from Battalion 3-1.
1: Battalion 3-1.
0: We've completed our survey as well.
1: Copy.
2: South Bay Battalion 4-1, Culver City is complete.
1: Battalion 21, Battalion 31, Battalion 41, we copy to deactivate earthquake mode. Earthquake mode has ended. Resume normal operations.

0: to it?
1: Yeah, 240 Robert, we're up in Barley Flats, if you're available.
0: Okay, just give us a few more. 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
1: Yeah, just be advised, we have no reception up here. 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
0: Okay, roger that. 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

Houston, engine 64, squad 62, ALS bleed, cinnamon, 1815 Hawthorne, for a 50-year-old male, laceration to the thumb, engine 64, squad 62.

0: Are you on ABD?
1: Yeah, bro.
0: Hey, what's the wind like right there?
1: Yeah, it's a little

0: Hey, you get some gusts of a pretty good wind, but there is a little lull as well.
1: Okay, so I'm coming up the saddle now. We're getting ground a little bit here.
0: Gone.

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It's going to be in front of this location on the sidewalk. Engine 21 Rescue 21.

Engine 94, RA 96, BLS 96, fading, 4100 227th Street, Arnold Elementary.

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1: Hey, be advised, he's walked up to the heel pen.
0: Okay, cool. The generator running? 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
1: It is. It's on.
0: Okay, cool.
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0: It will confirm that PD request and advise them Highland closed northbound at 11th.
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0: 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We're going to transport the patient. Fire's going to clear. Witnesses are dispersing. This will be a patient who tripped on a city curb.
1: 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I'll let PD know.

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Eye problems. 3210 Sepulveda Boulevard, Clearwater 233.

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Eye problems. 3210 Sepulveda Boulevard. 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

42, truck 43 for an elevator enchantment, 13315 West Washington Boulevard, 13315 West Washington Boulevard. There's only one elevator in the building, stuck on the first floor, occupied one time. Engine 41, rescue 42 for rescue 41, 41 Huron Avenue, 41, 41 Huron Avenue, engine 41, rescue 42.

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1: Okay, Shetland 4 responding to Huron. Airport's responding to Huron. 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

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For a 69-year-old female with dementia, she's about to pass out. Squad 63, Squad 61,

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1: That's affirmative. 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

So you and McCormick respond up to the top level of parking structure of near Kincaid's

Attention, attention, 6-1, squad 6-2, ALS burn, 540 Avenue C, Charles. 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Engine 6-1, squad 6-2.

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Chest pain. 2200 Crenshaw Boulevard, Wilson Park.

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0: gate to the sports center. 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
1: Yeah, I'll send one copy.
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0: That's a firm. I'll move over to two.
1: Copy that. Jump into two.

0: Dustin, they got all the hose wrapped up here. We're getting some equipment put back on the truck. Do you have another assignment for us?
1: No, that's it. We'll be pulling into Station 2 in just a second here. I guess you can come back and grab your firefighter.
0: Copy. I'll meet you guys at 2 and we'll figure the personnel rotation out.
2: No ear smoke or anything like that. It looked like it was going to be a battery charger that had malfunctioned. Caused a little bit of a burn in the couch. Patients denied medical requests at this time. They can cancel Squad 62 and the horse.
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1: Ranger 1.
0: I just put in a call for a loose dog sitting on someone's porch. She's an older woman, is a little nervous about it, but says it's a German Shepherd, looking older, taking shelter on her front porch.
1: What's the address?
0: 5619 Whiteport.
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1: And just so you know, the RP called us and the dog has moved on to Wayne Avenue. So not too far, but it has moved down a little ways.
2: Copy. Does she have an address or no? It just left her house and left her, cul-de-sac.
1: Sounds like someone yelled at it, so it ran down the street. So she's not sure where, but it went to Wayne.
2: Copy.
0: Joel, 2201 Dominguez Street, Andrew Specialty Vehicle.

0: for the German Shepherd, it may take shelter on someone's porch or some area that's covered because it's been going up to people's front yards and doors, I think, seeking shade.
1: Copy.

0: Send an ID proof.
1: Just confirming, front door is locked. Is there no way to access or any hide a key or anything?
0: That's affirmative. We're trying to get a phone number for a son that lives 2 blocks away.
1: And also confirming, is the patient who called this in?
0: The RP is the patient.

engine 3 for rescue 3-1 on the fault system, the 7-11 at 603 North PCH, 603 North Pacific Coast Highway at the 7-11. PD's on scene, cleared Anner for a 55-year-old female, trauma to the face. Engine 3-4 rescue 3-1.

Attention, engine 6-1, squad 6-2, ALS heat exposure, 116 Avenue I, Ida, for an 88-year-old man. Overheated and passed out. Engine 6-1, squad 6-2.

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Engine 21 Rescue 21. Lifeguards are on scene.

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0: South Bay, Engine 41. We've got workers on site, people working on the alarm system, fire alarm system. If you could put it on test until this time tomorrow, and they'll notify alarm company on their end as well, sir.

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It'll be at the point to the rear of Lululemon, engine 34 Manhattan Rescue 21.

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It'll be room 148, 3975 Overland Avenue, number 148, the retirement center for slip and fall, entry 41 Rescue 41.

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Keep going. Yeah, he's doing some calibrating over here, so give me a sec. I'm going to go up a little bit more now.

0: 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Engine 97, breathing problems Delta 23731 Cabrillo Avenue, Borden Care.
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the drill. This is the drill. All incoming units from engine 96. We're on scene of a large three-story center hall apartment complex. We currently have smoke somewhere inside the courtyard in the middle. Engine 96 is going to be for fire attack. We have to turn on water supply. Emergency start of second, third alarm.

Okay. We do have a confirmed fire on the second floor. This is a three-story Center Hall apartment complex. Command post is going to be located inside the courtyard. Captain Bays will be the IC. Engine 96 is going to be in for fire attack. This is going to be known as Amy IC. Anybody copy your IC? Go ahead and take command of my crew. You have command of the crew of Engine 96. Make sure they get their first line of service and pull back the fire attack line.

accesses when you come in through stairs. You'll see them enter off the center. The search and rescue on the second floor. Looks like we have one unit on fire this time. Doors are closed.

you got copy of traffic. We do have two victims down on the second floor. We have Rescue 96 right behind you. They're going to drag those victims out. Break Rescue 96 to copy. Go ahead and give me a secondary water supply. 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Then you're going to bring a line. You're going to go to the third floor. Give me a can report up there. See if we have any extension. Close all doors if you can. 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When you can, let me know if conditions on that floor. See if you can control any doors on the second floor to limit that smoke and fire spread. 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Just heads up, fire's on the second floor at this time. No extension on the third floor, that we know of.

36. Mercy 91, you're going to be receiving two patients from Rescue 91. You're going to be receiving two patients from Rescue 96. They're search and rescue. They're ringing them out right now. Let me know if you need any more units to treat these patients in what condition.

0: 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In the lobby for a 70-year-old female who slid out of her walker, needs help being lifted, not injured. Engine 6-1.
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You're going to be assigned Rick. We're going to be in deployment mode at this time. We have Firefighter Gonzalez, who is lost on the hose line on the second floor. He is currently low on air. I'm at the rig. I've got command open if you need me.

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Cali Mayor, and Palos Verdes Boulevard.

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We do have heavy smoke showing from the second floor at our apartment complex. Engine 22 is going to be setting up for fire attack. It's a 921 ESMAN.

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1: 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All occupants are out.

0: Man, units are rescue. Manhattan in 22, rescue 22, a rescue at the West Drift, 1400 Parkview, 1400 Parkview, it's going to be on the golf course of the West Drift. Engine 22, rescue 22.
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0: 10-4. 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It's going to be in the golf course. Engine 21, Rush 21 in route.

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0: That's 10-4.
2: That loading bay on the west side of the hotel, if you recall where the FIFA teams would load up.
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0: Is this a notification, or are they requesting this?
1: They were asking if you could be in the area, or if you would be in the area at that time, because that's what their plan was.
0: Sorry, we got them. Thank you.

1, elevator entrapment 1302 Esplanade. 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RP believes possibly between the second floor. Truck 6-1.

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3035 Grandview Boulevard, number 109. 4035 Grandview Boulevard, number 109. Engine 42 Rescue 42. It'll be room 109, bed B. Rescue 41 on a rescue, 1110 Summertime Lane, 1110 Summertime Lane, engine 41 rescue 41.

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1: All right, copy that. 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
1: 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Management has been made aware they'll have a repair technician come out tomorrow. 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

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She says it's part of the 1,000 block building, and they're located on the first floor, but it's the building itself. 1110 Summertime Lane, 1,000 block building.

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1742 on a public assist. 4120 Baldwin Avenue number 1, 4120 Baldwin Avenue number 1. He's requesting you come and check out his battery pack for a cell phone that is physically expanding. 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
0: Copy. At this time, ambulance 4-2 is still showing out at the hospital.
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1: 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Second question, can you call dispatch?
0: Copy.